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1: USA Radio News, I'm Anthony Lucero. A Pentagon watchdog says the war with Iran has created a shortfall in some U.S. munitions. The early stages of the conflict required thousands of long-range precision weapons, putting pressure on supplies and raising concerns about the military's ability to replenish stocks during a prolonged war. President Trump says a strong, smart president is enough of a guardrail against rogue artificial intelligence, calling warnings about AI dangers a hoax. Vice President J.D. Vance says there are risks and benefits.
2: You know, it's something that we're concerned by, but we want to make sure that we actually regulate smartly and we're thoughtful about the risk here. So there are obviously risks to AI. There are some benefits to AI.
1: House Speaker Mike Johnson says Trump plans to meet with AI company executives later this week. A coalition of Democratic-led states in Washington, D.C. are suing the Trump administration to block a rule that would make it harder for immigrants to obtain green cards.
3: The 22 states and D.C., led by New York Attorney General Letitia James, are challenging the Department of Homeland Security's public charge rule that's set to take effect at the end of this week. The rule would also make it harder to enter the country if they use public benefits. They argue the rule would punish immigrants and their families for using public benefits like food stamps, Medicaid, or housing vouchers benefits they're entitled to. I'm Chris Caraggio.
1: President Trump wants a Smithsonian Institution to build a large new statue of George Washington.
4: In a Friday Truth Social post, Trump called for a 30-foot Colossus statue to be placed outside the Smithsonian National Museum of American History. He also called for a smaller statue of Washington inside, along with a 5-year exhibition dedicated to his life. John Summers, USA Radio News.
1: Wall Street closed lower.
5: At the closing bell, the Dow Jones fell 152 points, the S&P lost 37, and the NASDAQ dropped 146. I'm Lizzie Radabali.
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1: West Texas Intermediate, that's the domestic crude price, is selling at $102 a barrel, while Brent crude is at $106. The Colorado Secretary of State's office has flagged 23,000 businesses as fraudulent.
7: A new law gives the Secretary of State the authority to mark entities in the state business registry as bogus if their registered agent is known to be fraudulent. Additionally, the state can completely remove business filings from public view if a bank reverses a filing payment, a common sign of fraudulent activity. The new law streamlines the process to prevent fraudulent business registrations. I'm Gordon Scott.
1: Heating your home this winter could end up costing you more.
8: According to the National Energy Assistance Directors Association, Americans are expected to spend an average of $1,030 to heat their homes this winter. That's $82 more than last year. In the Midwest, households that rely on electricity are expected to pay an average of $171 more this winter compared to last year. I'm Claire Burnett.
1: A woman was taken into custody after allegedly stripping naked and behaving indecently during an American Airlines flight from Baltimore to Miami. Flight attendants alerted the cockpit and requested police. The plane continued to Miami, where officers met Flight 1779 at the gate and removed that passenger. The FBI is investigating. For USA Radio News, I'm Anthony Lucero.
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0: Association of Broadcasters, working together to make sure no Wyoming neighbor faces their darkest moments alone.
1: USA Radio News, I'm Anthony Lucero. A Pentagon watchdog says the war with Iran has created a shortfall in some U.S. munitions. The early stages of the conflict required thousands of long-range precision weapons, putting pressure on supplies and raising concerns about the military's ability to replenish stocks during a prolonged war. President Trump says a strong, smart president is enough of a guardrail against rogue artificial intelligence, calling warnings about AI dangers a hoax. Vice President J.D. Vance says there are risks and benefits.
2: You know, it's something that we're concerned by, but we want to make sure that we actually regulate smartly and we're thoughtful about the risk here. So there are obviously risks to AI. There are some benefits to AI.
1: House Speaker Mike Johnson says Trump plans to meet with AI company executives later this week.
3: At the closing bell, the Dow Jones fell 152. Points, the S&P lost 37, and the NASDAQ dropped 146. I'm Lizzie Radabali.
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1: USA Radio News, I'm Anthony Lucero. A critical Saudi oil pipeline is expected to remain mostly out of service for several weeks after being damaged in an attack. The East-West pipeline normally carries millions of barrels of crude every day and provides Saudi Arabia a way to bypass the Strait of Hormuz. A federal judge ruled the Trump administration broke the law by ordering the Federal Emergency Management System to cut its workforce in half.
2: A U.S. district judge in San Francisco issued the decision late Friday. The judge said the Department of Homeland Security acted unlawfully by seizing FEMA's authority and requiring the agency cut thousands of disaster response jobs. John Summers, USA Radio News.
1: The Trump administration is cracking down on suspected fraud in COVID-era small business loan programs. Vice President J.D. Vance announced the effort today in Kansas City, where Attorney General Todd Blanche said more than 80 people have been charged in cases involving $245 million in losses.
3: As happens with so many of the programs that are born out of the generosity of the American taxpayer, we had many, many people who took advantage of those programs.
1: The SBA has suspended nearly 870,000 borrowers tied to an estimated $39 billion in suspected fraud. California Governor Gavin Newsom says he will not run for president in 2028 if former Vice President Kamala Harris enters the race. Newsom made those comments during a CNN interview with Jake Tapper.
4: But I wouldn't run if she ran.
5: If she runs, you will not.
4: Of course not. Why would I? I wouldn't do that to her. I wouldn't do it to me. Why would I wouldn't do that to you? I wouldn't waste everyone's time.
1: Harris has not announced plans to run, while Newsom has been considering a presidential campaign. Wall Street closed lower.
6: At the closing bell, the Dow Jones fell 152 points, the S&P lost 37, and the NASDAQ dropped 146. I'm Lizzie Radabali.
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1: The family of Sarah Root, a 21-year-old killed in Omaha back in 2016 by a drunk illegal alien, met today with Homeland Security Secretary Mark Wayne Mullen, as well as Nebraska Senator Pete Ricketts.
9: It doesn't bring Sarah back, but it does close that chapter, and it lifts the weight off of our shoulders because we fought long and hard to make this a reality, to get justice for Sarah.
1: Root's mother is calling for justice, while Mullen and Ricketts discussed securing the border to prevent similar tragedies. Federal investigators are looking into California Governor Gavin Newsom's travel and personal spending.
10: The U.S. Attorney's Office has issued subpoenas asking for nearly 6 years of communications connected with the California State Protocol Foundation. San Francisco Standard says the nonprofit has covered Newsom's travel expenses with donations from wealthy benefactors. Newsom has claimed the investigation is politically motivated due to opposition to President Trump. I'm Jennifer Kuiper.
1: A 15-year-old Alaska boy survived more than 62 hours clinging to an overturned fishing boat in the frigid Bering Sea. His brother and cousin died after the boat capsized near St. Lawrence Island. Coast Guard crew spotted the teen, who was suffering from hypothermia, and guided a nearby vessel to rescue him.
11: We'll swing around in front of you! Stay on your boat!
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So where are you at? Are you ready to stop trying and start trusting? Jesus lived on your behalf. He died in your place, and he rose to give you new life. You can believe on Jesus right now. Whether in your car, the kitchen, or a walk with your dog, proclaim it out loud. Jesus is Lord. And if you believe in your heart that God raised him from the dead, you will be saved. Believe on Jesus. It will save your life.

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5: USA Radio News, I'm Anthony Lucero. A critical Saudi oil pipeline is expected to remain mostly out of service for several weeks after being damaged in an attack. The East-West pipeline normally carries millions of barrels of crude every day and provides Saudi Arabia a way to bypass the Strait of Hormuz. A federal judge ruled the Trump administration broke the law by ordering the Federal Emergency Management System to cut its workforce in half.
6: A U.S. district judge in San Francisco issued the decision late Friday. The judge said the Department of Homeland Security acted unlawfully by seizing FEMA's authority and requiring the agency cut thousands of disaster response.

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2: At the closing bell, the Dow Jones fell 152 points, the S&P lost 37, and the NASDAQ dropped 146. I'm Lizzie Radovali.
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1: USA Radio News, I'm Anthony Lucero. The war with Iran is having a direct impact on global energy markets, with oil prices climbing once again.
2: Oil prices are rising after new attacks on Saudi energy infrastructure and growing disruption around key shipping routes. Reuters reports Brent crude moving above $108 a barrel, while a damaged Saudi pipeline could remain largely offline for weeks. The escalating conflict is raising concerns about fuel supplies and inflation worldwide. Ron Warner, USA Radio News.
1: Homeland Security Secretary Mark Wayne Mullen is defending plans to cut FEMA's workforce by roughly half, despite a federal judge ruling the move would be unlawful.
3: Usually in a large corporation, 20% of the people do the majority of the work. 80% of the people do their job. When in a disaster, you need 100% of the people doing the majority of the work every single day.
1: Judge Susan Ilson said DHS overstepped its authority by directing FEMA's staffing decisions. Mullen discussed disaster relief during a FEMA roundtable in Nebraska. ICE has no plans to sweep polling locations in November's midterm elections.
4: That's according to White House border czar Tom Holman. He told Fox News that he hasn't seen any plans or discussions about potential immigration enforcement operations at polling places. Holman called any claims that ICE would be at polling locations a fear tactic. This after the city of Denver, along with Latino civil rights and voting rights groups, filed a lawsuit to block ICE from polling places. I'm Matt Mattinson.
1: President Trump has ordered a 90-day review of federal protection for gray and Mexican wolves, potentially paving the way for delisting. The move could give states more control over wolf management and ease restrictions on ranchers dealing with livestock attacks. Colorado Representative Lauren Boebert calls the review real progress for ranchers.
5: At the closing bell, the Dow Jones fell 152 points, the S&P lost 37, and the NASDAQ dropped 146. I'm Lizzie Radabali.
1: From America's News Network, USA Radio News.
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1: Researchers warn the public of a rare but possibly life-threatening brain disorder.
7: It may be tied to GLP-1 weight loss drugs. A new study published in Clinical Nutrition identified 15 reported cases of a neurological disorder caused by severe vitamin B1 deficiency in people taking GLP-1s. Most of the cases involves brand names like Ozempic and Wegovy, or Mounjaro and Zepbound. Researchers stress the study cannot prove the medications cause the condition. John Summers, USA Radio News.
1: A statue honoring Charlie Kirk has been vandalized just days after it was unveiled at Turning Point USA headquarters in Phoenix. The 8-foot statue is covered in red spray paint along with a nearby memorial poster. Phoenix police are investigating and searching for whomever defaced that memorial. A man's body was found wedged inside of a kitchen vent at a restaurant in South Atlanta.
8: The owner of Walter's Soul Food Cafe told Atlanta police that an employee discovered the unidentified man in the bizarre position. Officers arrived at the scene just before 9 on Monday morning and found the man stuck in the kitchen vent of the restaurant, deceased. So far, there have been no signs of foul play reported. An autopsy is being conducted by the medical examiner's office to determine the cause and manner of death. I'm Liz Kennedy.
1: And I'm Anthony Lucero, USA Radio News.
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0: no failure, no fall. 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
4: USA Radio News, I'm Anthony Lucero. The war with Iran is having a direct impact on global energy markets, with oil prices climbing once again.
5: Oil prices are rising after new attacks on Saudi energy infrastructure and growing disruption around key shipping routes. Reuters reports Brent crude moving above $108 a barrel, while a damaged Saudi pipeline could remain largely offline for weeks. The escalating conflict is raising concerns about fuel supplies and inflation worldwide. Ron Warner, USA Radio News.
4: President Trump has ordered a 90-day review of federal protections for gray and Mexican wolves, potentially paving the way for delisting. The move could give states more control over wolf management and ease restrictions on ranchers dealing with livestock attacks. Wall Street closed lower.
6: At the closing bell, the Dow Jones fell 152 points, the S&P lost 37, and the NASDAQ dropped 146. I'm Lizzie Redabali.
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I guess I've outgrown them. But that doesn't mean that I don't believe that there's something bigger than me. 'Cause I've seen it in a hospital room when the doctor said sorry. There's nothing more we can do. Well, it wasn't through. I've never seen a pot of gold at the end of the rainbow, but I've got a promise I can hold.

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They shall walk and not get weary. They shall run and not faint. That's what happens when you wait.

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1: USA Radio News, I'm Anthony Lucero. The Iran war is spreading across a critical shipping corridor, raising new concerns about oil trade.
2: Iran-backed Houthi forces in Yemen have seized two strategic islands in the southern Red Sea. The islands sit near the Bab el-Mandeb Strait, an import route for global oil shipments. The move comes as Houthi attacks have already disrupted Saudi energy exports. U.S. and Saudi officials are discussing the widening regional threat. Ron Warner, USA Radio News.
1: President Trump is accusing two New York City politicians of laughing at Friday's 9/11 commemoration ceremony.
3: The president reacted to a quick video of Congresswoman Alexandria Ocasio-Cortez greeting Mayor Mamdani at the ceremony, where they seemed to quickly laugh, with Trump calling it terrible.
4: I didn't see it, but I would say it pulled out of context. I don't know what he's laughing about.
5: I wouldn't want to criticize him. However, I don't agree with all of his policies at all, but I don't want to be. He's a person too.
3: All former presidents were at the World Trade Center along with former mayors Bloomberg and Giuliani, but the president decided to observe the day at the Pentagon. In New York, I'm Natalie Migliori.
1: Homeland Security Secretary Mark Wayne Mullen says Minnesota Democratic Congresswoman Ilhan Omar married her brother
6: and could be deported back to Somalia. Mullen revealed to podcaster Benny Johnson there's an ongoing federal investigation into Omar as part of an alleged fraudulent immigration scheme. Mullen says Omar married her brother to try to bring him to the United States. The Somali-born Omar denied the allegations. John Summers, USA Radio News.
1: Tucker Carlson is backing Michigan Democrat Senate candidate Abdul El-Sayed, defending El-Sayed's controversial comments about the September 11th attacks. Carlson said El-Sayed was right in criticizing the U.S. response to 9/11. From America's News Network, USA Radio News.
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1: Republican Texas Railroad Commission candidate Beau French is facing backlash over social media posts targeting Asian students at the University of Texas. French posted a photo of students celebrating a football victory and called their presence a problem. Senator John Cornyn and other Texas Republicans have condemned those posts. A California lawmaker is calling for criminal penalties for the creators of rogue AI systems.
8: It comes after Anthropic CEO Dario Amodei wrote an essay warning he and other leaders must slow the pace of the technology. Silicon Valley Congressman Ro Khanna says Amodei did not go nearly far enough when emphasizing the need for guardrails on AI development. Khanna says the solution is to make the companies liable for the harm they say AI risks are causing. Khanna says liability or criminal sanctions are needed to protect humanity. Speaking about rogue OpenAI agents hacking Hugging Face earlier this year, Amodei warned a similar incident could lead to AI taking over the entire internet. I'm Daniel Martindale.
1: El Nino is expected to bring very active fall and winter weather to the Southland, and now something else is brewing.
9: The National Oceanic and Atmospheric Administration is now monitoring a large, slow-moving ocean surge that is headed to Southern California. It's called a Kelvin wave, and it's moving up the coast from Mexico. Researchers say it's an increase in water height, but it's not a surfable wave. It's expected to increase the sea level by 6 to 12 inches by late September or early October, and it could last for months. I'm Bree Tennis.
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But it was you and it was me. 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
2: USA Radio News, I'm Anthony Lucero. The Iran war is spreading across a critical shipping corridor, raising new concerns about oil trade.
3: Iran-backed Houthi forces in Yemen have seized two strategic islands in the southern Red Sea. The islands sit near the Bab el-Mandeb Strait, an import route for global oil shipments. The move comes as Houthi attacks have already disrupted Saudi energy exports. U.S. and Saudi officials are discussing the widening regional threat. Ron Warner, USA Radio News.
2: Tucker Carlson is backing Michigan Democrat Senate candidate Abdul El-Sayed, defending El-Sayed's controversial comments about the September 11th attacks. Carlson said El-Sayed was right in criticizing the U.S. response to 9/11. Republican candidate Mike Rogers has called those remarks disqualifying.
4: At the closing bell, the Dow Jones fell 152 points, the S&P lost 37, and the NASDAQ dropped 146. I'm Lizzie Radovali.
2: From America's News Network, USA Radio News.
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1: USA Radio News, I'm Anthony Lucero. The latest attacks are increasing fears that the Iran war could become a broader global energy crisis. Saudi Arabia's pipeline shutdown could remove millions of barrels a day from available transportation capacity, while Houthi attacks threaten Red Sea routes and Hormuz remains heavily disrupted. President Trump says he supports law enforcement's use of Flock AI-powered license plate cameras, saying he sees the technology as helping police catch criminals.
2: Now, I sort of like them because of law enforcement, but some people don't. They think it's an infringement.
1: Privacy advocates have raised concerns about surveillance and the tracking of motorists' movements. Flock CEO Garrett Langley says the technology's benefits should also be considered. President Trump says his proposed $5,000 dividend checks for American adults will become a reality if Republicans maintain control of Congress.
3: Trump hasn't provided a detailed funding plan, but says the payments would be possible.
4: $5,000 is going to happen 100%. And the reason is because our country is taking in trillions and trillions of dollars.
3: The proposal could cost more than $1.2 trillion and would require congressional approval. Some Republicans have raised concerns about the cost and potential impact on inflation. House Speaker Mike Johnson says Congress would need to act before the checks could be issued. I'm Tammy Trujillo.
1: A growing debate over artificial intelligence is now spilling into both Washington and Wall Street.
5: Major technology leaders are warning about potential risks from increasingly powerful artificial intelligence systems, while President Trump is rejecting calls for additional restrictions. The debate intensified as AI-related stocks fell Monday, with investors weighing both the technology's economic potential and concern about safety. Trump says American competitiveness with China remains a priority. Ron Warner, USA Radio News.
6: At the closing bell, the Dow Jones fell 152 points, the S&P lost 37, and the NASDAQ dropped 146. I'm Lizzie Radabali.
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7: This is the Money Minute. I'm Alan Johnson. 1 minute, your money, and here's what mattered this week. Oil moved $100 a barrel. The 10-year Treasury yield pushed toward 5%. Producer inflation came in at 5.4%. Stocks sold off as investors reconsidered what the Federal Reserve may do next week. And President Trump proposed $5,000 payments to American adults if Republicans retain control of Congress. Potential cost? More than $1 trillion. Put it together, inflation is still running hot. Borrowing costs are rising. Washington is already carrying more than $40 trillion in debt. And the Fed meets next week. That's what happened. What happens next could affect everything from your mortgage to your retirement account. I'm Alan Johnson, and that's the Money Minute, presented by Heritage Gold Partners at 833-577-4653.
1: Four people were stabbed to death and a child critically wounded Saturday night in Houma, Louisiana.
8: That's according to the Terrebonne Parish Sheriff's Office. The juvenile was rushed to a hospital listed in critical condition. Authorities identified 47-year-old Keegan Jude Soleil of Houma as a person of interest in their investigation. He was taken into custody Sunday morning around 10:30. WVUE-TV says this is not Soleil's first run-in with the law. John Summers, USA Radio News.
1: California high school grades are rising, even as some colleges are reporting worsening math skills among incoming students. At UC San Diego, about 1 in 8 freshmen are now in need of remedial math, up sharply from just 5 years ago. A new proposal would test younger students to identify math gaps earlier. 'Cause the heat is on. With summer temperatures still sky high, science says that all that heat makes you more than just hot.
9: According to the National Institute of Health, heat is scientifically proven to make you cranky, reckless, and mean. It comes down to body temperature control and a stress hormone called cortisol. Drexel University research says that heat robs you of logical thinking and patience. Law enforcement says the heat increases car crashes and violent crimes, and there's no fast fix. Drink water and seek AC, but you're probably already doing that. I'm Bree Tennis.
1: And I'm Anthony Lucero, USA Radio News.
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You don't lie. You really come through. I finally learned you don't close the door on me. You always leave the light on for me.

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2: USA Radio News, I'm Anthony Lucero. The latest attacks are increasing fears that the Iran war could become a broader global energy crisis. Saudi Arabia's pipeline shutdown could remove millions of barrels a day from available transportation capacity, while Houthi attacks threaten Red Sea routes and Hormuz remains heavily disrupted. President Trump says he supports law enforcement's use of

0: the Flock AI-powered license plate cameras, saying he sees the technology as helping police catch criminals.
1: Now, I sort of like them because of that, because of law enforcement, but some people don't. They think it's an infringement, but I like them.
0: Privacy advocates have raised concerns about surveillance and the tracking of motorists' movements. Flock CEO Garrett Langley says the technology's benefits should also be considered. Wall Street closed lower.
2: At the closing bell, the Dow Jones fell 152 points, the S&P lost 37, and the NASDAQ dropped 146. I'm Lizzie Radovali.
0: From America's News Network, USA Radio News.
3: This is the Money Minute. I'm Alan Johnson. 1 minute, your money, and here's what mattered this week. Oil moved $100 a barrel. The 10-year Treasury yield pushed toward 5%. Producer inflation came in at 5.4%. Stocks sold off as investors reconsidered what the Federal Reserve may do next week. And President Trump proposed $5,000 payments to American adults if Republicans retain control of Congress. Potential cost? More than $1 trillion. Put it together, inflation is still running hot. Borrowing costs are rising. Washington is already carrying more than $40 trillion in debt. And the Fed meets next week. That's what happened. What happens next could affect everything from your mortgage to your retirement account. I'm Alan Johnson, and that's the Money Minute, presented by Heritage Gold Partners at 833-577-4653.
4: I like the music a lot. I like that there's not too many commercials.
5: Just a great feeling.
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1: USA Radio News, I'm Anthony Lucero. The war with Iran is having a direct impact on global energy markets, with oil prices climbing once again.
2: Oil prices are rising after new attacks on Saudi energy infrastructure and growing disruption around key shipping routes. Reuters reports Brent crude moving above $108 a barrel, while a damaged Saudi pipeline could remain largely offline for weeks. The escalating conflict is raising concerns about fuel supplies and inflation worldwide. Ron Warner, USA Radio News.
1: Homeland Security Secretary Mark Wayne Mullen is defending plans to cut FEMA's workforce by roughly half, despite a federal judge ruling the move would be unlawful.
3: Usually in a large corporation, 20% of the people do the majority of the work. 80% of the people do their job. When in a disaster, you need 100% of the people doing the majority of the work every single day.
1: Judge Susan Ilson said DHS overstepped its authority by directing FEMA's staffing decisions. Mullen discussed disaster relief during a FEMA roundtable in Nebraska. ICE has no plans to sweep polling locations in November's midterm elections.
4: That's according to White House Border Czar Tom Holman. He told Fox News that he hasn't seen any plans or discussions about potential immigration enforcement operations at polling places. Holman called any claims that ICE would be at polling locations a fear tactic. This after the city of Denver, along with Latino civil rights and voting rights groups, filed a lawsuit to block ICE from polling places. I'm Matt Mattinson.
1: President Trump has ordered a 90-day review of federal protections for gray and Mexican wolves, potentially paving the way for delisting. The move could give states more control over wolf management and ease restrictions on ranchers dealing with livestock attacks. Colorado Representative Lauren Boebert calls the review real progress for ranchers.
5: At the closing bell, the Dow Jones fell 152 points, the S&P lost 37, and the NASDAQ dropped 146. I'm Lizzie Radabali.
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1: Researchers warn the public of a rare but possibly life-threatening brain disorder.
8: It may be tied to GLP-1 weight loss drugs. A new study published in Clinical Nutrition identified 15 reported cases of a neurological disorder caused by severe vitamin B1 deficiency in people taking GLP-1s. Most of the cases involves brand names like Ozempic and Wegovy, or Mounjaro and Zepbound. Researchers stress the study cannot prove the medication's cause the condition. John Summers, USA Radio News.
1: A statue honoring Charlie Kirk has been vandalized just days after it was unveiled at Turning Point USA headquarters in Phoenix. The 8-foot statue is covered in red spray paint along with a nearby memorial poster. Phoenix police are investigating and searching for whomever defaced that memorial. A man's body was found wedged inside of a kitchen vent at a restaurant in South Atlanta.
9: The owner of Walter's Soul Food Cafe told Atlanta police that an employee discovered the unidentified man in the bizarre position. Officers arrived at the scene just before 9 on Monday morning and found the man stuck in the kitchen vent of the restaurant, deceased. So far, there have been no signs of foul play reported. An autopsy is being conducted by the medical examiner's office to determine the cause and manner of death. I'm Liz Kennedy.
1: And I'm Anthony Lucero, USA Radio News.
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Have I been given through Christ crucified?

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2: USA Radio News, I'm Anthony Lucero. The war with Iran is having a direct impact on global energy markets, with oil prices climbing once again.
3: Oil prices are rising after new attacks on Saudi energy infrastructure and growing disruption around key shipping routes. Reuters reports Brent crude moving above $108 a barrel, while a damaged Saudi pipeline could remain largely offline for weeks. The escalating conflict is raising concerns about fuel supplies and inflation worldwide. Ron Warner, USA Radio News.
2: President Trump has ordered a 90-day review of federal protections for gray and Mexican wolves, potentially paving the way for delisting. The move could give states more control over wolf management and ease restrictions on ranchers dealing with livestock attacks. Wall Street closed lower.
4: At the closing bell, the Dow Jones fell 152 points, the S&P lost 37, and the NASDAQ dropped 146. I'm Lizzie Radovalli.
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5: Hey, I'm Brant, and her name is Sherry.
6: Hello.
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6: Yes, and I am very happy about something you actually talk about all the time, which is
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1: USA Radio News, I'm Anthony Lucero. The Iran war is spreading across a critical shipping corridor, raising new concerns about oil trade.
2: Iran-backed Houthi forces in Yemen have seized two strategic islands in the southern Red Sea. The islands sit near the Bab el-Mandeb Strait, an import route for global oil shipments. The move comes as Houthi attacks have already disrupted Saudi energy exports. U.S. and Saudi officials are discussing the widening regional threat. Ron Warner, USA Radio News.
1: President Trump is accusing two New York City politicians of laughing at Friday's 9/11 commemoration ceremony.
3: The president reacted to a quick video of Congresswoman Alexandria Ocasio-Cortez greeting Mayor Mamdani at the ceremony, where they seemed to quickly laugh, with Trump calling it terrible.
4: I didn't see it, but I would say it pulled out of context. I don't know what he's laughing about.
5: I wouldn't want to criticize him. However, I don't agree with all of his policies at all, but I don't want to be. He's a person too.
3: All former presidents were at the World Trade Center along with former mayors Bloomberg and Giuliani, but the president decided to observe the day at the Pentagon. In New York, I'm Natalie Migliori.
1: Homeland Security Secretary Mark Wayne Mullen says Minnesota Democratic Congresswoman Ilhan Omar married her brother
6: and could be deported back to Somalia. Mullen revealed to podcaster Benny Johnson there's an ongoing federal investigation into Omar as part of an alleged fraudulent immigration scheme. Mullen says Omar married her brother to try to bring him to the United States. The Somali-born Omar denied the allegations. John Summers, USA Radio News.
1: Tucker Carlson is backing Michigan Democrat Senate candidate Abdul El-Sayed, defending El-Sayed's controversial comments about the September 11th attacks. Carlson said El-Sayed was right in criticizing the U.S. response to 9/11. From America's News Network, USA Radio News.
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1: Republican Texas Railroad Commission candidate Beau French is facing backlash over social media posts targeting Asian students at the University of Texas. French posted a photo of students celebrating a football victory and called their presence a problem. Senator John Cornyn and other Texas Republicans have condemned those posts. A California lawmaker is calling for criminal penalties for the creators of rogue AI systems.
8: It comes after Anthropic CEO Dario Amodei wrote an essay warning he and other leaders must slow the pace of the technology. Silicon Valley Congressman Ro Khanna says Amodei did not go nearly far enough when emphasizing the need for guardrails on AI development. Khanna says the solution is to make the companies liable for the harm they say AI risks are causing. Khanna says liability or criminal sanctions are needed to protect humanity. Speaking about rogue OpenAI agents hacking Hugging Face earlier this year, Amodei warned a similar incident could lead to AI taking over the entire internet. I'm Daniel Martindale.
1: El Nino is expected to bring very active fall and winter weather to the Southland, and now something else is brewing.
9: The National Oceanic and Atmospheric Administration is now monitoring a large, slow-moving ocean surge that is headed to Southern California. It's called a Kelvin wave, and it's moving up the coast from Mexico. Researchers say it's an increase in water height, but it's not a surfable wave. It's expected to increase the sea level by 6 to 12 inches by late September or early October, and it could last for months. I'm Bree Tennis.
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Can they hear my heartbeat? 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

0: 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I've already lived to see the day where the one who gives takes away, and after it all, I'm here to say, I still believe.
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0: USA Radio News, I'm Anthony Lucero. The Iran war is spreading across a critical shipping corridor, raising new concerns about oil trade.
1: Iran-backed Houthi forces in Yemen have seized two strategic islands in the southern Red Sea. The islands sit near the Bab el-Mandeb Strait, an import route for global oil shipments. The move comes as Houthi attacks have already disrupted Saudi energy exports. U.S. and Saudi officials are discussing the widening regional threat. Ron Warner, USA Radio News.
0: Tucker Carlson is backing Michigan Democrat Senate candidate Abdul El-Sayed, defending El-Sayed's controversial comments about the September 11th attacks. Carlson said El-Sayed was right in criticizing the U.S. response to 9/11. Republican candidate Mike Rogers has called those remarks disqualifying.
2: At the closing bell, the Dow Jones fell 152 points, the S&P lost 37, and the NASDAQ dropped 146. I'm Lizzie Radovalli.
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1: USA Radio News, I'm Anthony Lucero. The latest attacks are increasing fears that the Iran war could become a broader global energy crisis. Saudi Arabia's pipeline shutdown could remove millions of barrels a day from available transportation capacity, while Houthi attacks threaten Red Sea routes and Hormuz remains heavily disrupted. President Trump says he supports law enforcement's use of Flock AI-powered license plate cameras, saying he sees the technology as helping police catch criminals.
2: Now, I sort of like it because of law enforcement, but some people don't. They think it's an infringement.
1: Privacy advocates have raised concerns about surveillance and the tracking of motorists' movements. Flock CEO Garrett Langley says the technology's benefits should also be considered. President Trump says his proposed $5,000 dividend checks for American adults will become a reality if Republicans maintain control of Congress.
3: Trump hasn't provided a detailed funding plan, but says the payments would be possible.
4: $5,000 is going to happen 100%. And the reason is because our country is taking in trillions and trillions of dollars.
3: The proposal could cost more than $1.2 trillion and would require congressional approval. Some Republicans have raised concerns about the cost and potential impact on inflation. House Speaker Mike Johnson says Congress would need to act before the checks could be issued. I'm Tammy Trujillo.
1: A growing debate over artificial intelligence is now spilling into both Washington and Wall Street.
5: Major technology leaders are warning about potential risks from increasingly powerful artificial intelligence systems, while President Trump is rejecting calls for additional restrictions. The debate intensified as AI-related stocks fell Monday, with investors weighing both the technology's economic potential and concern about safety. Trump says American competitiveness with China remains a priority. Ron Warner, USA Radio News.
6: At the closing bell, the Dow Jones fell 152 points, the S&P lost 37, and the NASDAQ dropped 146. I'm Lizzie Radabali.
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1: 4 people were stabbed to death and a child critically wounded Saturday night in Houma, Louisiana.
9: That's according to the Terrebonne Parish Sheriff's Office. The juvenile was rushed to a hospital listed in critical condition. Authorities identified 47-year-old Keegan Jude Soleil of Houma as a person of interest in their investigation. He was taken into custody Sunday morning around 10:30. WVUE-TV says this is not Soleil's first run-in with the law. John Summers, USA Radio News.
1: California high school grades are rising, even as some colleges are reporting worsening math skills among incoming students. At UC San Diego, about 1 in 8 freshmen are now in need of remedial math, up sharply from just 5 years ago. A new proposal would test younger students to identify math gaps earlier.
10: The heat is on.
1: With summer temperatures still sky high, science says that all that heat makes you more than just hot.
11: According to the National Institute of Health, heat is scientifically proven to make you cranky, reckless, and mean. It comes down to body temperature control and a stress hormone called cortisol. Drexel University research says that heat robs you of logical thinking and patience. Law enforcement says the heat increases car crashes and violent crimes, and there's no fast fix. Drink water and seek AC, but you're probably already doing that. I'm Bree Tennis.
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12: 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I just want to warn you, traffic is tough out there.
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0: USA Radio News, I'm Anthony Lucero. The latest attacks are increasing fears that the Iran war could become a broader global energy crisis. Saudi Arabia's pipeline shutdown could remove millions of barrels a day from available transportation capacity, while Houthi attacks threaten Red Sea routes and Hormuz remains heavily disrupted. President Trump says he supports law enforcement's use of Flock AI-powered license plate cameras, saying he sees the technology as helping police catch criminals.
1: Now, I sort of like them because of that, because of law enforcement, but some people don't. They think it's an infringement, but I like it.
0: Privacy advocates have raised concerns about surveillance and the tracking of motorists' movements. Flock CEO Garrett Langley says the technology's benefits should also be considered. Wall Street closed lower.
2: At the closing bell, the Dow Jones fell 152 points, the S&P lost 37, and the NASDAQ dropped 146. I'm Lizzie Radovali.
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1: USA Radio News, I'm Anthony Lucero. The war with Iran is having a direct impact on global energy markets, with oil prices climbing once again.
2: Oil prices are rising after new attacks on Saudi energy infrastructure and growing disruption around key shipping routes. Reuters reports Brent crude moving above $108 a barrel, while a damaged Saudi pipeline could remain largely offline for weeks. The escalating conflict is raising concerns about fuel supplies and inflation worldwide. Ron Warner, USA Radio News.
1: Homeland Security Secretary Mark Wayne Mullen is defending plans to cut FEMA's workforce by roughly half, despite a federal judge ruling the move would be unlawful.
3: Usually in a large corporation, 20% of the people do the majority of the work. 80% of the people do their job. When in a disaster, you need 100% of the people doing the majority of the work every single day.
1: Judge Susan Ilson said DHS overstepped its authority by directing FEMA's staffing decisions. Mullen discussed disaster relief during a FEMA roundtable in Nebraska. ICE has no plans to sweep polling locations in November's midterm elections.
4: That's according to White House border czar Tom Holman. He told Fox News that he hasn't seen any plans or discussions about potential immigration enforcement operations at polling places. Holman called any claims that ICE would be at polling locations a fear tactic. This after the city of Denver, along with Latino civil rights and voting rights groups, filed a lawsuit to block ICE from polling places. I'm Matt Mattinson.
1: President Trump has ordered a 90-day review of federal protection for gray and Mexican wolves, potentially paving the way for delisting. The move could give states more control over wolf management and ease restrictions on ranchers dealing with livestock attacks. Colorado Representative Lauren Boebert calls the review real progress for ranchers.
5: At the closing bell, the Dow Jones fell 152 points, the S&P lost 37, and the NASDAQ dropped 146. I'm Lizzie Radabali.
1: From America's News Network, USA Radio News.
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1: Researchers warn the public of a rare but possibly life-threatening brain disorder.
7: It may be tied to GLP-1 weight loss drugs. A new study published in Clinical Nutrition identified 15 reported cases of a neurological disorder caused by severe vitamin B1 deficiency in people taking GLP-1s. Most of the cases involves brand names like Ozempic and Wegovy, or Mounjaro and Zepbound. Researchers stress the study cannot prove the medication's cause the condition. John Summers, USA Radio News.
1: A statue honoring Charlie Kirk has been vandalized just days after it was unveiled at Turning Point USA headquarters in Phoenix. The 8-foot statue is covered in red spray paint along with a nearby memorial poster. Phoenix police are investigating and searching for whomever defaced that memorial. A man's body was found wedged inside of a kitchen vent at a restaurant in South Atlanta.
8: The owner of Walter's Soul Food Cafe told Atlanta police that an employee discovered the unidentified man in the bizarre position. Officers arrived at the scene just before 9 on Monday morning and found the man stuck in the kitchen vent of the restaurant, deceased. So far, there have been no signs of foul play reported. An autopsy is being conducted by the medical examiner's office to determine the cause and manner of death. I'm Liz Kennedy.
1: And I'm Anthony Lucero, USA Radio News.
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0: USA Radio News, I'm Anthony Lucero. The war with Iran is having a direct impact on global energy markets, with oil prices climbing once again.
1: Oil prices are rising after new attacks on Saudi energy infrastructure and growing disruption around key shipping routes. Reuters reports Brent crude moving above $108 a barrel, while a damaged Saudi pipeline could remain largely offline for weeks. The escalating conflict is raising concerns about fuel supplies and inflation worldwide. Ron Warner, USA Radio News.
0: President Trump has ordered a 90-day review of federal protections for gray and Mexican wolves, potentially paving the way for delisting. The move could give states more control over wolf management and ease restrictions on ranchers dealing with livestock attacks. Wall Street closed lower.
2: At the closing bell, the Dow Jones fell 152 points, the S&P lost 37, and the NASDAQ dropped 146. I'm Lizzie Redavalli.
0: From America's News Network, USA Radio News.
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1: USA Radio News. I'm John Summers. Border Czar Tom Holman confirmed the Department of Homeland Security's investigating allegations Minnesota Democratic Congresswoman Ilhan Omar married her brother. Last week, Homeland Security Secretary Mark Wayne Mullen revealed to conservative podcaster Benny Johnson there's an ongoing federal investigation into Omar as part of an alleged fraudulent immigration scheme. Mullen claimed Omar married her brother to try to bring him to the U.S. Holman confirmed to Fox News the investigation's ongoing. The Somali-born Omar denied the allegations. President Trump defended the AI industry. In a Truth Social post Monday, Trump said the only control or guardrails that AI needs is a strong and smart, high IQ president. And the U.S. has that in spades.
2: There's a sick conspiracy, in his words, going on against AI and data centers. This after some major concerns have been expressed by leaders in the field, including the head of AI research company Anthropic, Dario Amodi. Democratic leaders in the House have said their caucus will make AI research a new priority. I'm Scott Carr.
1: OpenAI ruled out pursuing an IPO this year. CEO Sam Altman tells Fortune doing so now would be ill-advised. Altman and the CEOs of other AI giants have called for an intentional slowdown in the development of the technology due to fears of it harming humanity. Altman says OpenAI needs more time to focus on safety and alignment. Federal investigators are looking into California Governor Gavin Newsom's travel and personal spending.
3: The U.S. Attorney's Office has issued subpoenas asking for nearly 6 years of communications connected with the California State Protocol Foundation. San Francisco Standard says the nonprofit has covered Newsom's travel expenses with donations from wealthy benefactors. I'm Jennifer Kuiper.
1: From America's News Network, USA Radio News.
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1: Severe storms take aim at the Midwest this week. The main threats, heavy rain, damaging wind gusts, and possible tornadoes. Senator Mitch McConnell was back in the U.S. Senate. The 84-year-old returned to work Monday in a wheelchair, marking his first public appearance since June. McConnell was hospitalized after he fell at his Washington, D.C. residence 3 months

0: Months ago, a man's body was found wedged inside a kitchen vent at a restaurant in South Atlanta.
1: The owner of Walter's Soul Food Cafe told Atlanta police that an employee discovered the unidentified man in the bizarre position. Officers arrived at the scene just before 9 on Monday morning and found the man stuck in the kitchen vent of the restaurant, deceased. So far, there have been no signs of foul play reported. An autopsy is being conducted by the medical examiner's office to determine the cause and manner of death. I'm Liz Kennedy.
0: Washington State joined a lawsuit by a coalition of Democratic-led states over a Trump administration rule which would make it harder for immigrants to obtain green cards.
2: The public charge rule is set to take effect on Friday. It would make it harder to enter the country if they use public benefits, even if they're entitled to those benefits. Washington Attorney General Nick Brown says the rule is designed to intimidate and harm immigrant families. I'm Brad Ford.
0: I'm John Summers, USA Radio News.
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0: USA Radio News. I'm John Summers. BorderZar Tom Holman confirmed the Department of Homeland Security's investigating allegations Minnesota Democratic Congresswoman Ilhan Omar married her brother. President Trump defended the AI industry. In a Truth Social post Monday, Trump said the only control or guardrails that AI needs is a strong and smart IQ president, and the USA has that in spades. OpenAI ruled out pursuing an IPO this year. CEO Sam Altman tells Fortune doing so now would be ill-advised. Federal investigators are looking into California Governor Gavin Newsom's travel and personal spending.
1: Newsom has claimed the investigation is politically motivated due to his opposition to President Trump. I'm Daniel Martindale.
0: Severe storms take aim at the Midwest this week. 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
1: USA Radio News, I'm John Summers. The Supreme Court rejected the Trump administration's attempt to restrict mail-in voting.
2: The high court said it would not consider the emergency application the Trump administration filed, seeking to block a lower court ruling that said the regulation was most likely unlawful. The decision blocks the U.S. Postal Service from implementing the new restrictions. Two conservative justices, Clarence Thomas and Samuel Alito, dissented. I'm Tammy Trujillo.
1: Treasury Secretary Scott Bessent goes before the House today, testifying on the state of the economy and international financial system before the House Financial Services Committee. His testimony comes as Americans face higher prices at the pump and an uptick in inflation. A coalition of Democratic-led states in Washington, D.C. sued the Trump administration to block a rule which would make it harder for immigrants to obtain green cards.
3: The 22 states and D.C., led by New York Attorney General Letitia James, are challenging the Department of Homeland Security's public charge rule set to take effect at the end of this week. The rule would also make it harder to enter the country if they use public benefits. They argue the rule would punish immigrants and their families for using public benefits like food stamps, Medicaid, or housing vouchers, benefits they're entitled to. I'm Chris Caraggio.
1: California Governor Gavin Newsom says he won't compete for president in 2028 if former Vice President Kamala Harris decides to run.
4: I wouldn't waste everyone's time.
5: Newsom made the comments in a CNN interview with Jake Tapper. He says his decision is based in political reality.
4: But I know what that means. I know her base of supporters. I know her friends. The Venn diagram on that is just pure crossover.
5: Newsom has been laying the groundwork for a potential national campaign for more than a year. Harris has not yet said if she's going to enter the race. I'm Sharon Reardon.
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6: This is the Money Minute. I'm Alan Johnson. 1 minute, your money, and here's what mattered this week. Oil moved $100 a barrel. The 10-year Treasury yield pushed toward 5%. Producer inflation came in at 5.4%. Stocks sold off as investors reconsidered what the Federal Reserve may do next week. And President Trump proposed $5,000 payments to American adults if Republicans retain control of Congress. Potential cost, more than $1 trillion. Put it together, inflation is still running hot. Borrowing costs are rising. Washington is already carrying more than $40 trillion in debt. And the Fed meets next week. That's what happened. What happens next could affect everything from your mortgage to your retirement account. I'm Alan Johnson, and that's the Money Minute, presented by Heritage Gold Partners at 833-577-4653.
1: Federal investigators are looking into Gavin Newsom's travel and personal spending.
7: The U.S. Attorney's Office has issued subpoenas asking for nearly 6 years of communications connected with the California State Protocol Foundation. San Francisco Standard says the nonprofit has covered Newsom's travel expenses with donations from wealthy benefactors. Newsom has claimed the investigation is politically motivated due to opposition to President Trump. I'm Jennifer Kuiper.
1: A newly filed federal lawsuit seeks to stop border wall construction near Big Bend National Park in Texas. It suggests the head of Homeland Security lied about the area being a hotspot for illegal immigration in order to bypass regulations and get their hands on private land.
8: You cannot legally bypass the laws of this country by fabricating an emergency that does not exist.
1: Clara Benson with the group Conserve Big Bend. The Fed's border projects span roughly 600 miles across the Big Bend region, much of it through private property. Heating your home this winter could cost more.
9: According to the National Energy Assistance Directors Association, Americans are expected to spend an average of $1,030 to heat their homes this winter. That's $82 more than last year. In the Midwest, households that rely on electricity are expected to pay an average of $171 more this winter compared to last year. I'm Claire Burnett.
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0: as you can. Love me like I am.
1: And even when I can't, you still love me as I am.
0: Yeah, I don't know how you do it, and I know I've put you through it.

0: USA Radio News. I'm John Summers. The Supreme Court rejected the Trump administration's attempt to restrict mail-in voting. Here's Tammy Trujillo.
1: The decision blocks the U.S. Postal Service from implementing the new restrictions.
0: Treasury Secretary Scott Bessent goes before the House today, testifying on the state of the economy and international financial system before the House Financial Services Committee. A coalition of Democratic-led states and Washington, D.C. sued the Trump administration to block a rule which would make it harder for immigrants to obtain green cards. California Governor Gavin Newsom says he won't compete for president in 2028 if former Vice President Kamala Harris decides to run. A newly filed federal lawsuit seeks to stop border wall construction near Big Bend National Park in Texas. From America's News Network, USA Radio News.
2: This is the Money Minute. I'm Alan Johnson. 1 minute, your money, and here's what mattered this week. Oil moved $100 a barrel. The 10-year Treasury yield pushed toward 5%. Producer inflation came in at 5.4%. Stocks sold off as investors reconsidered what the Federal Reserve may do next week. And President Trump proposed $5,000 payments to American adults if Republicans retain control of Congress. Potential cost, more than $1 trillion. Put it together, inflation is still running hot. Borrowing costs are rising. Washington is already carrying more than $40 trillion in debt. And the Fed meets next week. That's what happened. What happens next could affect everything from your mortgage to your retirement account. I'm Alan Johnson, and that's the Money Minute, presented by Heritage Gold Partners at 833-577-4653.
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1: USA Radio News. I'm John Summers. Border Czar Tom Homan confirmed the Department of Homeland Security's investigating allegations Minnesota Democratic Congresswoman Ilhan Omar married her brother.
2: Last week, Homeland Security Secretary Mark Wynn Mullen revealed to conservative podcaster Benny Johnson that there is an ongoing federal investigation into Omar as part of an alleged fraudulent immigration scheme. Mullen claimed Omar married her brother to try and bring him to the United States. Homan confirmed to Fox News that the investigation is ongoing. The Somali-born Omar has denied the allegations. I'm Mark Mayfield.
1: FBI Director Kash Patel goes before a Senate panel today.
3: Director Patel will be testifying before the Senate Judiciary Committee for its annual FBI oversight hearing. Democrats on the panel sent Patel a letter on Monday asking him about reported changes the FBI has made to its hiring criteria. The FBI will reportedly no longer automatically disqualify some applicants whose record includes crimes like soliciting prostitution. I'm Scott Carr.
1: Senator Mitch McConnell was back in the U.S. Senate Monday.
4: The 84-year-old was in a wheelchair in his first public appearance since June. His return comes as senators came back to the Capitol from their break. McConnell was hospitalized after falling at his home in Washington, D.C. 3 months ago. I'm Tammy Trujillo.
1: Vice President J.D. Vance says the Biden administration did nothing to stop COVID fraud. Vance made the claim while at the FBI's Kansas City headquarters to announce the latest COVID-era loan fraud scheme takedown. He said the Biden administration knew there was fraud connected to the $800 billion COVID federal loan program, but didn't go after the culprits. President Trump has nominated U.S. Representative Wesley Hunt to be ambassador to Saudi Arabia. He's a retired Army captain, twice deployed to Saudi Arabia as a diplomatic liaison officer. From America's News Network, USA Radio News.
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1: Former Columbia University student Mahmoud Khalil sued the Ivy League school, saying it failed to deal with harassment against him and other pro-Palestinian protesters.
7: Khalil, who spent 104 days in immigration jail and whose deportation case remains active, filed suit Monday in federal court. It says Columbia's deliberate indifference led to Khalil's detention by ICE and to the doxing of other group members. The suit, accusing Columbia of civil rights violations, seeks to restore Khalil's access to the Manhattan campus and monetary damages. In New York, I'm Andrew Whitman.
1: Former Charles Manson follower Bruce Davis is dead at the age of 83.
8: Davis died at the California Medical Facility in Vacaville. He died while incarcerated after repeatedly being denied parole. A cause of death has not been announced. Davis, once considered Manson's right-hand man, was convicted of 2 counts of murder in 1972 and sentenced to life in prison. He killed Gary Hinman, an aspiring musician, and Donald Shorty Shea, a stuntman. Davis was found suitable for parole 8 times, but his release was blocked repeatedly by Governors Arnold Schwarzenegger, Jerry Brown, and Gavin Newsom. I'm Daniel Martindale.
1: A new watchdog report claims some illegal aliens detained at Florida's now shuttered alligator Alcatraz were confined in outdoor cages only slightly larger than telephone booths. Some were held in the cages for more than an hour at a time. I'm John Summers, USA Radio News.
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0: USA Radio News, I'm John Summers. Border Czar Tom Holman confirmed the Department of Homeland Security's investigating allegations Minnesota Democratic Congresswoman Ilhan Omar married her brother.
1: There is an ongoing federal investigation into Omar as part of an alleged fraudulent immigration scheme. I'm Mark Mayfield.
0: FBI Director Kash Patel goes before a Senate panel today. Senator Mitch McConnell was back in the U.S. Senate Monday. Vice President J.D. Vance says the Biden administration did nothing to stop COVID fraud. Former Columbia University student Mahmoud Khalil sued the Ivy League school, saying it failed to deal with harassment against him and other pro-Palestinian protesters. Former Charles Manson follower Bruce Davis is dead at the age of 83. From America's News Network, USA Radio News.
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1: USA Radio News. I'm John Summers. President Trump defended the AI industry. In a Truth Social post Monday, Trump said the only control or guardrails that AI needs is a strong and smart, high IQ president. And the U.S. has that in spades.
2: There's a sick conspiracy, in his words, going on against AI and data centers. This after some major concerns have been expressed by leaders in the field, including the head of AI research company Anthropic, Dario Amodi. Democratic leaders in the House have said their caucus will make AI research a new priority. I'm Scott Carr.
1: OpenAI ruled out pursuing an IPO this year. CEO Sam Altman tells Fortune doing so now would be ill-advised. Altman and the CEOs of other AI giants have called for an intentional slowdown in the development of the technology due to fears of it harming humanity. Altman says OpenAI needs more time to focus on safety and alignment. Border Czar Tom Holman confirmed the Department of Homeland Security's investigating allegations Minnesota Democratic Congresswoman Ilhan Omar married her brother. Last week, Homeland Security Secretary Mark Wayne Mullen revealed to conservative podcaster Benny Johnson there's an ongoing federal investigation into Omar as part of an alleged fraudulent immigration scheme. Mullen claimed Omar married her brother to try to bring him to the U.S. Holman confirmed to Fox News the investigation's ongoing. The Somali-born Omar denied the allegations. Federal investigators are looking into California Governor Gavin Newsom's travel and personal spending.
3: The U.S. Attorney's Office has issued subpoenas asking for nearly 6 years of communications connected with the California State Protocol Foundation. San Francisco Standard says the nonprofit has covered Newsom's travel expenses with donations from wealthy benefactors. I'm Jennifer Kuiper.
1: From America's News Network, USA Radio News.
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1: Washington State joined a lawsuit by a coalition of Democratic-led states over a Trump administration rule, which would make it harder for immigrants to obtain green cards.
5: The public charge rule is set to take effect on Friday. It would make it harder to enter the country if they use public benefits, even if they're entitled to those benefits. Washington Attorney General Nick Brown says the rule is designed to intimidate and harm immigrant families. I'm Brad Ford.
1: Senator Mitch McConnell was back in the U.S. Senate. The 84-year-old returned to work Monday in a wheelchair, marking his first public appearance since June. McConnell was hospitalized after he fell at his Washington, D.C. residence 3 months ago. A man's body was found wedged inside a kitchen vent at a restaurant in South Atlanta.
6: The owner of Walter's Soul Food Cafe told Atlanta police that an employee discovered the unidentified man in the bizarre position. Officers arrived at the scene just before 9 on Monday morning and found the man stuck in the kitchen vent of the restaurant, deceased. So far, there have been no signs of foul play reported. An autopsy is being conducted by the medical examiner's office to determine the cause and manner of death. I'm Liz Kennedy.
1: Severe storms take aim at the Midwest this week. The main threats: heavy rain, damaging wind gusts, and possible tornadoes. I'm John Summers, USA Radio News.
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4: USA Radio News. I'm John Summers. President Trump defended the AI industry. In a Truth Social post Monday, Trump said the only control or guardrails that AI needs is a strong and smart IQ president, and the USA has that in spades. OpenAI ruled out pursuing an IPO this year. CEO Sam Altman tells Fortune doing so now would be ill-advised. Federal investigators are looking into California Governor Gavin Newsom's travel and personal spending.
5: Newsom has claimed the investigation is politically motivated due to his opposition to President Trump. I'm Daniel Martindale.
4: Border Czar Tom Holman confirmed the Department of Homeland Security is investigating allegations. Minnesota Democratic Congresswoman Ilhan Omar married her brother. Severe storms take aim at the Midwest this week. From America's News Network, USA Radio News.
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1: USA Radio News, I'm John Summers. Treasury Secretary Scott Bessent goes before the House today, testifying on the state of the economy and international financial system before the House Financial Services Committee. His testimony comes as Americans face higher prices at the pump and an uptick in inflation. The Supreme Court rejected the Trump administration's attempt to restrict mail-in voting.
2: The High Court said it would not consider the emergency application the Trump administration filed, seeking to block a lower court ruling that said the regulation was most likely unlawful. The decision blocks the U.S. Postal Service from implementing the new restrictions. Two conservative justices, Clarence Thomas and Samuel Alito, dissented. I'm Tammy Trujillo.
1: California Governor Gavin Newsom says he won't compete for president in 2028 if former Vice President Kamala Harris decides to run.
3: I wouldn't waste everyone's time.
4: Newsom made the comments in a CNN interview with Jake Tapper. He says his decision is based in political reality.
3: But I know what that means. I know her base of supporters. I know her friends. The Venn diagram on that is just pure crossover.
4: Newsom has been laying the groundwork for a potential national campaign for more than a year. Harris has not yet said if she's going to enter the race. I'm Sharon Reardon.
1: A coalition of Democratic-led states in Washington, D.C. sued the Trump administration to block a rule which would make it harder for immigrants to obtain green cards.
5: The 22 states and D.C., led by New York Attorney General Letitia James, are challenging the Department of Homeland Security's public charge rule set to take effect at the end of this week. The rule would also make it harder to enter the country if they use public benefits. They argue the rule would punish immigrants and their families for using public benefits like food stamps, Medicaid, or housing vouchers, benefits they're entitled to. I'm Chris Caraggio.
1: From America's News Network, USA Radio News.
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1: A newly filed federal lawsuit seeks to stop border wall construction near Big Bend National Park in Texas. It suggests the head of Homeland Security lied about the area being a hotspot for illegal immigration in order to bypass regulations and get their hands on private land.
8: You cannot legally bypass the laws of this country by fabricating an emergency that does not exist.
1: Clara Benson with the group Conserve Big Bend. The Fed's border projects span roughly 600 miles across the Big Bend region, much of it through private property. Heating your home this winter could cost more.
9: According to the National Energy Assistance Directors Association, Americans are expected to spend an average of $1,030 to heat their homes this winter. That's $82 more than last year. In the Midwest, households that rely on electricity are expected to pay an average of $171 more this winter compared to last year. I'm Claire Burnett.
1: Federal investigators are looking into Gavin Newsom's travel and personal spending.
10: The U.S. Attorney's Office has issued subpoenas asking for nearly 6 years of communications connected with the California State Protocol Foundation. San Francisco Standard says the nonprofit has covered Newsom's travel expenses with donations from wealthy benefactors. Newsom has claimed the investigation is politically motivated due to opposition to President Trump. I'm Jennifer Kuiper.
1: I'm John Summers. USA Radio News.
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You will forgive our sins and you'll heal our incredible land. In the name of the only Savior, Jesus Christ. Amen.

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4: USA Radio News. I'm John Summers. Treasury Secretary Scott Bessent goes before the House today, testifying on the state of the economy and international financial system before the House Financial Services Committee. A coalition of Democratic-led states and Washington, D.C. sued the Trump administration to block a rule which would make it harder for immigrants to obtain green cards. The Supreme Court rejected the Trump administration's attempt to restrict mail-in voting. Here's Tammy Trujillo.
5: The decision blocks the U.S. Postal Service from implementing the new restrictions.
4: California Governor Gavin Newsom says he won't compete for president in 2028 if former Vice President Kamala Harris decides to run. A newly filed federal lawsuit seeks to stop border wall construction near Big Bend National Park in Texas. From America's News Network, USA Radio News.
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1: USA Radio News. I'm John Summers. FBI Director Kash Patel goes before a Senate panel today.
2: Director Patel will be testifying before the Senate Judiciary Committee for its annual FBI oversight hearing. Democrats on the panel sent Patel a letter on Monday asking him about reported changes the FBI has made to its hiring criteria. The FBI will reportedly no longer automatically disqualify some applicants whose record includes crimes like soliciting prostitution. I'm Scott Carr.
1: Senator Mitch McConnell was back in the U.S. Senate Monday.
3: The 84-year-old was in a wheelchair in his first public appearance since June. McConnell was hospitalized after falling at his home in Washington, D.C. 3 months ago. I'm Tammy Trujillo.
1: Border Czar Tom Homan confirmed the Department of Homeland Security's investigating allegations Minnesota Democratic Congresswoman Ilhan Omar married her brother.
4: Last week, Homeland Security Secretary Mark Wayne Mullen revealed to conservative podcaster Benny Johnson that there is an ongoing federal investigation into Omar as part of an alleged fraudulent immigration scheme. Mullen claimed Omar married her brother to try and bring him to the United States. The Somali-born Omar has denied the allegations. I'm Mark Mayfield.
1: President Trump has nominated U.S. Representative Wesley Hunt to be ambassador to Saudi Arabia. He's a retired Army captain, twice deployed to Saudi Arabia as a diplomatic liaison officer. Vice President J.D. Vance says the Biden administration did nothing to stop COVID fraud. Vance made the claim while at the FBI's Kansas City headquarters to announce the latest COVID-era loan fraud scheme takedown. He said the Biden administration knew there was fraud connected to the $800 billion COVID federal loan program, but didn't go after the culprits. Authorities arrested a man in connection with a mass shooting that injured seven people in Tuscaloosa, Alabama, Saturday. From America's News Network, USA Radio News.
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1: Former Charles Manson follower Bruce Davis is dead at the age of 83.
6: Davis died at the California Medical Facility in Vacaville. He died while incarcerated after repeatedly being denied parole. A cause of death has not been announced. Davis, once considered Manson's right-hand man, was convicted of two counts of murder in 1972 and sentenced to life in prison. He killed Gary Hinman, an aspiring musician, and Donald Shorty Shea, a stuntman. Davis was found suitable for parole 8 times, but his release was blocked repeatedly by Governors Arnold Schwarzenegger, Jerry Brown, and Gavin Newsom. I'm Daniel Martindale.
1: A new watchdog report claims some illegal aliens detained at Florida's now shuttered alligator Alcatraz were confined in outdoor cages only slightly larger than telephone booths. Some were held in the cages for more than an hour at a time. Former Columbia University student Mahmoud Khalil sued the Ivy League school, saying it failed to deal with harassment against him and other pro-Palestinian protesters.
7: Khalil, who spent 104 days in immigration jail and whose deportation case remains active, filed suit Monday in federal court. It says Columbia's deliberate indifference led to Khalil's detention by ICE and to the doxing of other group members. The suit, accusing Columbia of civil rights violations, seeks to restore Khalil's access to the Manhattan campus and monetary damages. In New York, I'm Andrew Whitman.
1: I'm John Summers, USA Radio News.
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4: USA Radio News, I'm John Summers. FBI Director Kash Patel goes before a Senate panel today. Senator Mitch McConnell was back in the U.S. Senate Monday. Vice President J.D. Vance says the Biden administration did nothing to stop COVID fraud. Border Czar Tom Holman confirmed the Department of Homeland Security's investigating allegations. Minnesota Democratic Congresswoman Ilhan Omar married her brother.
5: There is an ongoing federal investigation into Omar as part of an alleged fraudulent immigration scheme. I'm Mark Mayfield.
4: Former Charles Manson follower Bruce Davis is dead at the age of 83. Former Columbia University student Mahmoud Khalil sued the Ivy League school, saying it failed to deal with harassment against him and other pro-Palestinian protesters. From America's News Network, USA Radio News.
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1: USA Radio News, I'm John Summers. President Donald Trump nominated U.S. Representative Wesley Hunt Monday to be ambassador to Saudi Arabia. Hunt's a retired Army captain who was twice deployed to Saudi Arabia as a diplomatic liaison officer. The second-term congressman ran for the U.S. Senate earlier this year instead of seeking re-election to a third term in the House. Hunt came in a distant third in the GOP primary, which was a contest between incumbent Senator John Cornyn and Attorney General Ken Paxton. President Trump defended the AI industry. In a Truth Social post Monday, Trump said the only control or guardrails that AI needs is a strong and smart, high IQ president. And the U.S. has that in spades.
2: There's a sick conspiracy, in his words, going on against AI and data centers. This after some major concerns have been expressed by leaders in the field, including the head of AI research company Anthropic, Dario Amodi. Democratic leaders in the House have said their caucus will make AI research a new priority. I'm Scott Carr.
1: Federal investigators are looking into California Governor Gavin Newsom's travel and personal spending.
3: The U.S. Attorney's Office has issued subpoenas asking for nearly 6 years of communications connected with the California State Protocol Foundation. San Francisco Standard says the nonprofit has covered Newsom's travel expenses with donations from wealthy benefactors. I'm Jennifer Kuiper.
1: Today is National Voter Registration Day, created in 2012 with the goal of trying to get as many Americans registered to vote as possible before upcoming elections. Thousands of community partners across the country head out today into the field to try and get people signed up. From America's News Network, USA Radio News.
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1: Senator Mitch McConnell was back in the U.S. Senate. The 84-year-old returned to work Monday in a wheelchair, marking his first public appearance since June. McConnell was hospitalized after he fell at his Washington, D.C. residence 3 months ago. Severe storms take aim at the Midwest this week. The main threats: heavy rain, damaging wind gusts, and possible tornadoes. A man's body was found wedged inside a kitchen vent at a restaurant in South Atlanta.
5: The owner of Walter's Soul Food Cafe told Atlanta police that an employee discovered the unidentified man in the bizarre position. Officers arrived at the scene just before 9 on Monday morning and found the man stuck in the kitchen vent of the restaurant, deceased. So far, there have been no signs of foul play reported. An autopsy is being conducted by the medical examiner's office to determine the cause and manner of death. I'm Liz Kennedy.
1: Washington State joined a lawsuit by a coalition of Democratic-led states over a Trump administration rule which would make it harder for immigrants to obtain green cards.
6: The public charge rule is set to take effect on Friday. It would make it harder to enter the country if they use public benefits, even if they're entitled to those benefits. Washington Attorney General Nick Brown says the rule is designed to intimidate and harm immigrant families. I'm Brad Ford.
1: I'm John Summers, USA Radio News.
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4: USA Radio News. I'm John Summers. Border Czar Tom Holman confirmed the Department of Homeland Security's investigating allegations Minnesota Democratic Congresswoman Ilhan Omar married her brother. President Donald Trump nominated U.S. Representative Wesley Hunt Monday to be ambassador to Saudi Arabia. President Trump defended the AI industry. In a Truth Social post Monday, Trump said the only control or guardrails that AI needs is a strong and smart IQ president, and the USA has that in spades. Federal investigators are looking into California Governor Gavin Newsom's travel and personal spending.
5: Newsom has claimed the investigation is politically motivated due to his opposition to President Trump. I'm Daniel Martindale.
4: Severe storms take aim at the Midwest this week. 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
2: USA Radio News, I'm John Summers. The Federal Reserve's holding its two-day policy meeting with a decision on interest rates coming tomorrow. The Fed's widely expected to raise rates for the first time in over 3 years. Analysts project the central bank will hike rates by a quarter percentage point. It comes as new data from the Consumer Price Index out Friday showed annual inflation still well above the central bank's 2% target. Meanwhile, President Trump's called on Fed Chair Kevin Warsh to lower rates instead. FBI Director Kash Patel says they've captured 10 of their most wanted criminals around the world under his watch. Patel's testifying before the Senate Judiciary Committee for its annual FBI oversight hearing.
3: The FBI captured more than 2.5 times the number of the top 10 most wanted fugitives on the FBI's list from the prior administration.
2: In his opening statement, the FBI director said crime's coming down and they've had no major security incidents while watching over events like the World Cup. Treasury Secretary Scott Bessent's appearing before members of the House. A couple of protesters interrupted Bessent's testimony this morning.
4: Growth is the condition. Mr. Secretary, this has been...
2: He's speaking on the state of the economy and international financial system before the House Financial Services Committee. The Supreme Court rejected the Trump administration's attempt to restrict mail-in voting.
5: The High Court said it would not consider the emergency application the Trump administration filed, seeking to block a lower court ruling that said the regulation was most likely unlawful. The decision blocks the U.S. Postal Service from implementing the new restrictions. Two conservative justices, Clarence Thomas and Samuel Alito, dissented. I'm Tammy Trujillo.
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6: This is the Money Minute. I'm Alan Johnson. 1 minute, your money, and here's what mattered this week. Oil moved $100 a barrel. The 10-year Treasury yield pushed toward 5%. Producer inflation came in at 5.4%. Stocks sold off as investors reconsidered what the Federal Reserve may do next week. And President Trump proposed $5,000 payments to American adults if Republicans retain control of Congress. Potential cost? More than $1 trillion. Put it together, inflation is still running hot. Borrowing costs are rising. Washington is already carrying more than $40 trillion in debt. And the Fed meets next week. That's what happened. What happens next could affect everything from your mortgage to your retirement account. I'm Alan Johnson, and that's the Money Minute, presented by Heritage Gold Partners at 833-577-4653.
2: U.S. military says it deployed weapons into space. Air Force Secretary Troy Mink said Monday the U.S. has on-orbit space control weapons capable of defending American forces. He added they continue to ensure they remain ready to meet the challenges of evolving threats. This is the first public acknowledgement of such capabilities in orbit. Federal investigators are looking into Gavin Newsom's travel and personal spending.
7: The U.S. Attorney's Office has issued subpoenas asking for nearly 6 years of communications connected with the California State Protocol Foundation. San Francisco Standard says the nonprofit has covered Newsom's travel expenses with donations from wealthy benefactors. Newsom has claimed the investigation is politically motivated due to opposition to President Trump. I'm Jennifer Kuiper.
2: A newly filed federal lawsuit seeks to stop border wall construction near Big Bend National Park in Texas. It suggests the head of Homeland Security lied about the area being a hotspot for illegal immigration in order to bypass regulations and get their hands on private land.
8: You cannot legally bypass the laws of this country by fabricating an emergency that does not exist.
2: Clara Benson with the group Conserve Big Bend. The Fed's border projects span roughly 600 miles across the Big Bend region, much of it through private property. I'm John Summers, USA Radio News.
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2: USA Radio News, I'm Ron Warner. A new watchdog report shows some detainees at Florida's now shuttered alligator Alcatraz were confined in outdoor cages only slightly larger than a telephone booth. Mark Mayfield fills us in.
3: The report found that some were held in the cages for more than an hour at a time. The Department of Homeland Security's Inspector General's report marks the first time that a government agency has confirmed the existence of the cages at the South Florida detention facility.
2: A Georgia Longhorn Steakhouse is facing renewed scrutiny after employee videos appearing to show cockroaches and food waste in the kitchen floor spread online. The employee says he had raised concerns with management before recording the video. Longhorn says the conditions shown were unacceptable and have been addressed. Fulton County health officials plan to revisit the restaurant. The location received an A rating during its August inspection. From America's News Network, USA Radio News.
4: This is the Money Minute. I'm Alan Johnson. 1 minute, your money, and here's what mattered this week. Oil moved $100 a barrel. The 10-year Treasury yield pushed toward 5%. Producer inflation came in at 5.4%. Stocks sold off as investors reconsidered what the Federal Reserve may do next week. And President Trump proposed $5,000 payments to American adults if Republicans retain control of Congress. Potential cost? More than $1 trillion. Put it together, inflation is still running hot. Borrowing costs are rising. Washington is already carrying more than $40 trillion in debt. And the Fed meets next week. That's what happened. What happens next could affect everything from your mortgage to your retirement account. I'm Alan Johnson, and that's the Money Minute, presented by Heritage Gold Partners at 833-577-4653.
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1: USA Radio News, I'm Ron Warner. Senator Mitch McConnell is back in the U.S. Senate. Mark Mayfield has more.
2: The 84-year-old was on the Senate floor in a wheelchair, his first public appearance since June. His return comes as senators return to Capitol Hill Monday from their break, with questions about McConnell's health swirling. McConnell was hospitalized after falling at his Washington, D.C. residence 3 months ago.
1: The Smithsonian Museum in New York is facing scrutiny over how it presents American history. Fox News reports an exhibit at the National Museum of the American Indian describes George Washington as a town destroyer, while highlighting the destruction of Native communities during the Revolutionary War. The museum says its Native New York exhibit examines Native history and perspectives. The Smithsonian is also marking America's 250th anniversary with exhibits examining the nation's founding and history. The National Park Service has recovered human remains found in the Grand Canyon on Monday.
3: The remains have been transported to the Coconino County, Arizona Medical Examiner's Office. According to multiple news outlets, authorities have not released further information other than to say the remains were located near Crystal Rapid on the Colorado River. This comes as crews have been searching for a missing hiker, Tim Smith, who was unaccounted for after a flash flood hit the Grand Canyon August 29th. Two of Smith's friends were confirmed dead September 1st after the trio arrived to the Grand Canyon August 27th. I'm Monica Nelson.
1: The New York City Council is holding a hearing today over the use of screen time in public schools. Scott Pringle reports.
4: There are new limits in place this school year for artificial intelligence and screen time in the classrooms. That includes a full ban on screen time for pre-K through second grade and 30 minutes a day for third through fifth graders. More screen time is allowed for middle and high schoolers. The teachers' union is in favor of new screen time rules, which allows for some exceptions. School Chancellor Kamar Samuel says it's about protecting the younger students while empowering older ones.
1: From America's News Network, USA Radio News.
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1: Former President Barack Obama says artificial intelligence companies calling for more safety is a positive step, but says the future of the industry shouldn't just be left to tech leaders.
7: In an online post Monday, Obama said federal regulation is needed to address AI safety and said the U.S. should take the lead in setting standards for the world. His words are quite different from President Trump's, who said that the only control or guardrails that AI needs is, in his words, a strong and smart president. The debate over AI safety has been growing since researchers and industry CEOs themselves have called for a slowdown in AI development so companies can keep up with potential threats like cyber attacks, bioterrorism, and economic turmoil. I'm Michael Kastner.
1: A California lawmaker is calling for criminal penalties for creators of rogue AI systems.
8: It comes after Anthropic CEO Dario Amodei wrote an essay warning that he and other leaders must slow the pace of the technology. Silicon Valley Congressman Ro Khanna says Amodei did not go nearly far enough when emphasizing the need for guardrails on AI development. He says the solution is to make the companies liable for the harm they say AI risks are causing. Khanna says liability or criminal sanctions are needed to protect humanity. Speaking about rogue open AI agents hacking Hugging Face earlier this year, Amodei warned a similar incident could lead to AI taking over the entire internet. I'm Tammy Trujillo.
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9: This is Denny Gillum, here to tell you about an amazing new book, The Miracle Man, written by a good friend of mine. 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
4: More Americans are afraid that a robot or a computer program could replace them at work.
6: 27%, more than one in four, say they're afraid technology could replace them at the workplace. That's a 7% jump over last year and more than double when Gallup first asked the question back in 2017. In recent years, college graduates have been getting more concerned about their jobs being taken out by tech. For now, the numbers don't justify the fears, as AI is blamed for only moderate job displacement. I'm Rory O'Neill.
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1: USA Radio News, I'm Ron Warner. Border Czar Tom Homan is confirming that the Department of Homeland Security is investigating allegations Minnesota Democratic Congresswoman Ilhan Omar married her brother. Mark Mayfield with more.
2: Last week, Homeland Security Secretary Mark Wynn Mullen revealed to conservative podcaster Benny Johnson that there is an ongoing federal investigation into Omar as part of an alleged fraudulent immigration scheme. Mullen claimed Omar married her brother to try and bring him to the United States. Homan confirmed to Fox News that the investigation is ongoing. The Somali-born Omar has denied the allegations. I'm Mark Mayfield.
1: California Governor Gavin Newsom says he won't run for president in 2028 if former Vice President Kamala Harris decides to run.
3: But I wouldn't run if she ran. Why would I? I wouldn't do that to her. I wouldn't do it to me. Why would I wouldn't do that to you? I wouldn't waste everyone's time.
4: Newsom made the comments in a CNN interview with Jake Tapper. He says his decision is based in political reality.
3: But I know what that means. I know her base of supporters. I know her friends. The Venn diagram on that is just pure crossover.
4: Newsom has been laying the groundwork for a potential national campaign for more than a year. Harris has not yet said if she's going to enter the race. The governor's comments could give Harris an early advantage in what's expected to be a crowded Democratic presidential field. I'm Sharon Reardon.
1: If you think your iPhone is dying faster this week, it could be because Apple released the iOS 27.
5: That's because the major update is requiring several gigabytes of space on devices, and Apple has previously warned that such updates can temporarily have a negative impact on battery life. The company says on a support page that iPhones and other products will need time to complete the setup process in the background, which causes the battery drain. And Apple is saying this typically lasts just a few days. I'm Sarah Lee Kessler.
1: From America's News Network, USA Radio News.
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1: Malibu has reached several big milestones as it works to rebuild after the 2025 Palisades fire.
8: The first home to be fully rebuilt since the fires has now been cleared for the family to move in. Denise and George Toberman got their certificate of occupancy for their home in Big Rock on Monday. The Tobermans were cleared to start rebuilding in October of last year, and it took 11 months to get their home finished. Denise Toberman says she hopes seeing this first completed home will encourage other Malibu families to stay patient and persistent as they work their way through the rebuilding process. Malibu also issued the 100th permit Monday, allowing a property owner to begin reconstruction. I'm Tammy Trujillo.
1: U.S. rapper Macklemore has been removed from the remaining U.S. dates of Ed Sheeran's stadium tour after several venues objected to his political comments about the Israel-Gaza conflict. At shows in New Jersey, Macklemore performed a protest song and led the crowd in Free Palestine chants. Patriots owner Robert Kraft barred him from Gillette Stadium, citing what Kraft called anti-Semitic rhetoric and imagery. Macklemore disputes the characterization. I'm Ron Warner, USA Radio News.
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4: USA Radio News, I'm Ron Warner. Memphis, Tennessee is marking 1 year of a joint federal, state, and local law enforcement effort targeting violent crime. According to Fox News, the Memphis Safe Task Force has made more than 12,000 arrests and seized more than 2,000 illegal firearms. Crime has also declined, with murders down 44%, robberies 43%, and motor vehicle thefts down 57%. Federal officials credit the coordinated operation. Officials say a Los Angeles County deputy saved a person's life after a Tesla caught fire. Mark Mayfield has the details.
5: The crash happened Monday morning in Santa Clarita when the Tesla crashed into a tree near Sierra Highway and Newhall Avenue. That's when the deputy spotted the driver. Firefighters also responded to the scene and helped the deputy get the driver out of the car. The driver was taken to the hospital and is expected to recover.
4: From America's News Network, USA Radio News.
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1: USA Radio News, I'm Ron Warner. President Trump is pushing back against growing calls for more guardrails on AI.
2: In a Truth Social post, Trump said, "The only control or guardrails that AI needs is a strong and smart, high IQ president, and the USA has that in spades." He went on to say, "There is a sick conspiracy going on against AI and data centers, and the only one that is happy about it is China." His comments come as some have expressed major concerns about AI advancement, including Anthropic CEO Dario Amodei and House Minority Leader Hakeem Jeffries. Last week, a former Anthropic researcher claimed that the people building AI earnestly believe that it could kill us all by the end of the decade. I'm Mark Mayfield.
1: Florida Governor Ron DeSantis is defending the state's efforts to aid federal immigration efforts after the release of a federal watchdog report on alligator Alcatraz. The governor says he was present for construction and insists the state met and exceeded standards for the illegal immigrant detention facility.
3: It seems overkill to me. And they're like, well, you know, it's not required, but if we don't do it, they're going to accuse us of mistreating them. I'm like, they're going to accuse you of that no matter what you do.
1: DeSantis says the site in the Everglades helped the federal government detain and deport some 25,000 people in the country illegally. Judge Judy is leaving the television courtroom after three decades.
4: After rising to fame as Judge Judy on her syndicated show and moving on to Prime Video for Judy Justice, 83-year-old Judge Judy Scheinlin is putting down the gavel. Judge Judy worked as a prosecutor handling family-related crimes before launching her show years later.
5: The rulings are final. This is Judge Judy.
4: She's not leaving the industry completely, serving as a producer for her son Adam Levy's show, which is called Adam's Law. Levy has worked in private practice and as the Putnam County District Attorney. In New York, I'm Natalie Migliori.
1: From America's News Network, USA Radio News.
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1: Senior Democrats are calling for an investigation into a growing business around presidential pardons. Tammy Trujillo reports.
8: A CBS News investigation found lobbyists offered to pressure President Trump for a $300,000 fee from a convicted felon. The White House says Trump has a robust review process and makes the final decision, while the lobbyists deny operating a pay-to-play scheme. Democrats say the traditional Justice Department clemency process is increasingly being bypassed. They say investigating the pardon industry would be a priority if they regain control of Congress.
1: The 78th Annual Emmy Awards were held Monday night. As Scott Carr reports, there were some emotional moments.
9: The night's first major shock came when Allison Janney won Best Supporting Actress in a Drama for her role as a vice president-turned-commander-in-chief in Netflix's The Diplomat. Industry pundits had overwhelmingly predicted a win for Catherine Lanasa of the HBO Max show The Pitt, leaving Janney visibly stunned. Rhea Seehorn, who was nominated twice for playing Kim Wexler in Better Call Saul, now has an Emmy for Lead Actress in the Drama series Pluribus.
10: We are actually made to feel safe to take risks so that we get better as artists.
9: Comedic actor Stephen Root took home his first Emmy for his role in Widow's Bay and the winner of Outstanding Variety Series, the now-ended Late Show with Stephen Colbert.
11: Thank you so much for watching. We hope you enjoyed the show.
9: Colbert's show ended after 11 seasons in May.
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12: 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I just want to warn you, traffic is tough out there.
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0: Hunters, consider having your harvested deer or elk tested for chronic wasting disease. 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
4: USA Radio News, I'm Ron Warner. A Smithsonian Museum is drawing scrutiny over how one exhibit presents George Washington and the American Revolution. A Georgia steakhouse is under scrutiny after viral videos appear to show cockroaches in the kitchen, despite a recent A health inspection. A year into a multi-agency crime crackdown, Memphis is reporting sharp declines in several major crime categories. If you're a big foodie, then today is your day. Bree Tennis with more.
5: We're celebrating Cheese Toast Day, Double Cheeseburger Day, and Linguine Day. 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Double Cheeseburger is about as good as it gets. And then there's Linguine, celebrating the noodle that falls between spaghetti and fettuccine. 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
1: USA Radio News, I'm Ron Warner. Artificial intelligence is stirring debate as researchers call for more guardrails. Natalie Migliori has more.
2: People weighing in as Anthropic CEO Dario Amade cautions AI agents could take over the internet in the next year or so, while President Trump dismisses the idea of new regulations for it.
3: I do believe it's going to take over. It's already taken over our everyday lives, so all over the internet.
4: I believe so at the rate of this going.
5: It take over the world? No.
6: I'm not sure about taking over the world, but it is entertaining.
2: Several lawmakers have echoed tech CEOs' concerns about the software advancement after a researcher said it could kill all of us by the end of the decade.
1: More people are headed to the underground New York City, and it's not a trendy night spot they're visiting.
7: Some residents are worried that there's a real-life mole people community forming under New York City. Another person's been spotted emerging from a manhole early Monday, this time in a residential area of Middle Village, Queens. Last month, three people climbed out of a manhole near Penn Station during the pre-dawn hours. There were also sightings back in May in Brooklyn and in Queens, and in August on Long Island. The city's Department of Environmental Protection warns that while sewer exploration might be exciting for some, it's dangerous, and without authorization, it's illegal. In New York, I'm Daria Albinger.
1: A new study finds coffee consumption may be linked to lower risk of certain liver disease.
8: A new study finds that coffee drinkers have a lower risk of cirrhosis, liver cancer, and liver-related death.
9: This study was unique in a couple of different ways. The first of which is it's very large population, almost 400,000 individuals that have been followed prospectively.
8: People drinking five or more cups daily had substantially lower risks, but Cleveland Clinic hepatologist Nizar Zine says even one or two cups may provide benefits. Anthony Lucero, USA Radio News.
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1: California Governor Gavin Newsom says he won't run for president in 2028 if former Vice President Kamala Harris decides to run.
11: But I wouldn't run if she ran. Why would I? I wouldn't do that to her. I wouldn't do it to me. Why would I? I wouldn't do that to you. I wouldn't waste everyone's time.
12: Newsom made the comments in a CNN interview with Jake Tapper. He says his decision is based in political reality.
11: But I know what that means. I know her base of supporters. I know her friends. The Venn diagram on that is just pure crossover.
12: Newsom has been laying the groundwork for a potential national campaign for more than a year. Harris has not yet said if she's going to enter the race. The governor's comments could give Harris an early advantage in what's expected to be a crowded Democratic presidential field. I'm Sharon Reardon.
1: Donald Trump Jr.'s wife is pushing back on a report that the couple's wedding was secretly bankrolled by a Russian oligarch.
13: A ProPublica story claims that Umar Kremlev, who's close to Russian President Vladimir Putin, paid for the Bahamas wedding in May.
14: It's another example of the enormous corruption and grift of the Trump family.
13: Congressman Robert Garcia, a California Democrat, is demanding answers. Bettina Anderson, Trump Jr.'s new wife, responded on Instagram saying the island celebrations took place after the wedding. She admitted that a dear friend hosted it, didn't say who, and called it a generous wedding gift. She also said that there was no conspiracy. I'm Sarah Lee Kessler.
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5: USA Radio News, I'm Ron Warner. Seven clergy and faith activists have been arrested during a protest at an ICE facility in Williston, Vermont. The protesters were charged with unlawful trespass after refusing to leave the building.
6: Seven Vermont clergy members and a Quaker activist faced trespassing charges after protesting inside of an ICE facility in Williston. Police say the group blocked the building's doors and refused to leave. Those arrested included Episcopal, Congregationalist, Methodist, and Unitarian Universalist clergy. Anthony Lucero, USA Radio News.
5: Senator Mitch McConnell is back in the U.S. Senate. Mark Mayfield has more.
7: The 84-year-old was on the Senate floor in a wheelchair, his first public appearance since June. His return comes as senators return to Capitol Hill Monday from their break with questions about McConnell's health swirling. McConnell was hospitalized after falling at his Washington, D.C. residence 3 months ago.
5: From America's News Network, USA Radio News.
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1: USA Radio News, I'm Ron Warner. The Trump administration is accusing thousands of stealing from American taxpayers in COVID-era loan fraud schemes. More from Mark Mayfield.
2: Vice President J.D. Vance was joined by Attorney General Todd Blanche and FBI Director Kash Patel at the FBI's Kansas City headquarters for Monday's announcement.
3: As happens with so many of the programs that are born out of the generosity of the American taxpayer, we had many, many people who took advantage of those programs.
2: Almost 870,000 borrowers have been suspended by the Small Business Administration over an estimated $39 billion in suspected fraud. Blanche announced that 80 people have been charged so far after $245 million in losses were uncovered in the crackdown. Healthcare fraud has been one of President Trump's focal points since returning to office. I'm Mark Mayfield.
1: Many new car drivers are feeling sticker shock long after driving off from the dealership.
4: The cost of owning and operating a brand new car tops $12,800 a year, or more than $1,000 a month. AAA says add up the price of the car, the financing, gas, maintenance, and insurance, and it gets pricey. Depreciation is another big factor, which is especially high in electric sedans. Hybrids were considered the most consistently lower-cost alternative to gas-powered vehicles. I'm Rory O'Neill.
1: Target is giving parents a chance to clean out the garage and save some cash. Monica Nelson reports.
5: The retailer's popular car seat trade-in event returns September 20th through October 3rd. You bring in an old, expired, or damaged car seat and recycle it at participating stores. In return, shoppers get a 20% Target Circle bonus to use on new car seats, strollers, and other baby gear. Target says the program's kept millions of car seats out of landfills over the past decade. For growing families, it is a chance to upgrade and save at the same time.
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1: Elon Musk's once private spaceflight company is suing the Texas Attorney General Ken Paxton.
7: The suit also names the county in Texas where SpaceX is planning to build a multi-billion-dollar semiconductor plant. It's an effort to keep information about the so-called TerraFab project secret. The TerraFab project is a massive semiconductor manufacturing megafactory planned for Grimes County. The AG's office previously ordered Grimes County to answer public record requests seeking details about tax breaks it had granted. I'm Tammy Trujillo.
1: Memphis, Tennessee is marking 1 year of a joint federal, state, and local law enforcement effort targeting violent crime. According to Fox News, the Memphis Safe Task Force has made more than 12,000 arrests and seized more than 2,000 illegal firearms. Crime has also declined, with murders down 44%, robberies 43%, and motor vehicle thefts down 57%. Federal officials credit the coordinated operation.
8: I'm going to Atlanta just to look around. If things don't suit me there, I'll find another town.
1: Dolly Parton's first posthumous song is out. It's called Bound to Ride, and it's featured on the upcoming Stanley Brothers tribute album, Where the Soul Never Dies, celebrating 80 years of the Stanley Brothers. Parton recorded her vocals in 2022. The album also features Willie Nelson, Sierra Farrell, Dierks Bentley, and more. The full Stanley Brothers tribute album will be out on October 16th. I'm Ron Warner, USA Radio News.
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4: USA Radio News, I'm Ron Warner. The Supreme Court is rejecting the Trump administration's attempt to restrict mail-in voting. Mark Mayfield has the story.
5: The High Court said it would not consider the emergency application that the Trump administration filed, seeking to block a lower court ruling that said the regulation was most likely unlawful. The decision blocks the U.S. Postal Service from implementing the new restrictions from going into effect. Two conservative justices, Clarence Thomas and Samuel Alito, dissented.
4: A Georgia Longhorn Steakhouse is facing renewed scrutiny after employee videos appearing to show cockroaches and food waste in the kitchen floor spread online. The employee says he had raised concerns with management before recording the video. Longhorn says the conditions shown were unacceptable and have been addressed. Fulton County health officials plan to revisit the restaurant. The location received an A rating during its August inspection. From America's News Network, USA Radio News.
6: Business owners, are you paying high phone bills for old school systems and lousy service? 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
11: President Trump is pushing back against growing calls for more guardrails on AI.
12: In a Truth Social post, Trump said, "The only control or guardrails that AI needs is a strong and smart, high IQ president, and the USA has that in spades." He went on to say, "There is a sick conspiracy going on against AI and data centers, and the only one that is happy about it is China." His comments come as some have expressed major concerns about AI advancement, including Anthropic CEO Dario Amodei and House Minority Leader Hakeem Jeffries. Last week, a former Anthropic researcher claimed that the people building AI earnestly believe that it could kill us all by the end of the decade. I'm Mark Mayfield.
11: A California lawmaker is calling for criminal penalties for creators of rogue AI systems.
13: It comes after Anthropic CEO Dario Amodei wrote an essay warning that he and other leaders must slow the pace of the technology. Silicon Valley Congressman Ro Khanna says Amodei did not go nearly far enough when emphasizing the need for guardrails on AI development. He says the solution is to make the companies liable for the harm they say AI risks are causing. Khanna says liability or criminal sanctions are needed to protect humanity. Speaking about rogue OpenAI agents hacking Hugging Face earlier this year, Amodei warned a similar incident could lead to AI taking over the entire internet. I'm Tammy Trujillo.
11: Florida Governor Ron DeSantis is defending the state's efforts to aid federal immigration efforts after the release of a federal watchdog report on alligator Alcatraz. The governor says he was present for construction and insists the state met and exceeded standards for the illegal immigrant detention facility.
14: It seems overkill to me. And they're like, well, you know, it's not required, but if we don't do it, they're going to accuse us of mistreating them. I'm like, they're going to accuse you of that no matter what you do.
11: DeSantis says the site in the Everglades helped the federal government detain and deport some 25,000 people in the country illegally. From America's News Network, USA Radio News.
15: This is the Money Minute. I'm Alan Johnson. 1 minute, your money, and here's what mattered this week. Oil moved $100 a barrel. The 10-year Treasury yield pushed toward 5%. Producer inflation came in at 5.4%. Stocks sold off as investors reconsidered what the Federal Reserve may do next week. And President Trump proposed $5,000 payments to American adults if Republicans retain control of Congress. Potential cost? More than $1 trillion. Put it together, inflation is still running hot. Borrowing costs are rising. Washington is already carrying more than $40 trillion in debt. And the Fed meets next week. That's what happened. What happens next could affect everything from your mortgage to your retirement account. I'm Alan Johnson, and that's the Money Minute, presented by Heritage Gold Partners at 833-577-4653.
11: The National Park Service has recovered human remains found in the Grand Canyon on Monday.
16: The remains have been transported to the Coconino County, Arizona Medical Examiner's Office, according to multiple news outlets. Authorities have not released further information other than to say the remains were located near Crystal Rapid on the Colorado River. This comes as crews have been searching for a missing hiker, Tim Smith, who was unaccounted for after a flash flood hit the Grand Canyon August 29th. Two of Smith's friends were confirmed dead September 1st after the trio arrived to the Grand Canyon August 27th. I'm Monica Nelson.
11: A new national study ranks Des Moines among the top metro areas in the U.S. for young adults just starting out.
17: The study from Rove Lab ranked 100 metros across the country based on wages, cost of living, job growth, and local amenities. Des Moines ranked as the third best metro area in the country for young adults overall, with the average cost of living more than 8% below the national average and having among the top 10 fastest growing job markets. I'm Dave Bohl.
11: If you're a big foodie, then today is your day. Bree Tennis with more.
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4: 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President Donald Trump is nominating U.S. Representative Wesley Hunt to be ambassador to Saudi Arabia.
5: Trump nominated the Texas Republican on Monday. Hunt's a retired Army captain who was twice deployed to Saudi Arabia as a diplomatic liaison officer. The second-term congressman ran for the U.S. Senate earlier this year instead of seeking re-election to a third term in the House. Hunt came in a distant third in the GOP primary, which was a contest between incumbent Senator John Cornyn and Attorney General Ken Paxton. I'm Tammy Trujillo.
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7: This is the Money Minute. I'm Alan Johnson. 1 minute, your money, and here's what mattered this week. Oil moved $100 a barrel. The 10-year Treasury yield pushed toward 5%. Producer inflation came in at 5.4%. Stocks sold off as investors reconsidered what the Federal Reserve may do next week. And President Trump proposed $5,000 payments to American adults if Republicans retain control of Congress. Potential cost? More than $1 trillion. Put it together, inflation is still running hot. Borrowing costs are rising. Washington is already carrying more than $40 trillion in debt, and the Fed meets next week. That's what happened. What happens next could affect everything from your mortgage to your retirement account. I'm Alan Johnson, and that's the Money Minute, presented by Heritage Gold Partners at 833-577-4653.
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4: USA Radio News, I'm Ron Warner. Border Czar Tom Holman is confirming that the Department of Homeland Security is investigating allegations Minnesota Democratic Congresswoman Ilhan Omar married her brother. Mark Mayfield with more.
5: Last week, Homeland Security Secretary Mark Wynn Mullen revealed to conservative podcaster Benny Johnson that there is an ongoing federal investigation into Omar as part of an alleged fraudulent immigration scheme. Mullen claimed Omar married her brother to try and bring him to the United States. Holman confirmed to Fox News that the investigation is ongoing. The Somali-born Omar has denied the allegations. I'm Mark Mayfield.
4: Senior Democrats are calling for an investigation into a growing business around presidential pardons. Tammy Trujillo reports.
6: A CBS News investigation found lobbyists offered to pressure President Trump for a $300,000 fee from a convicted felon. The White House says Trump has a robust review process and makes the final decision, while the lobbyists deny operating a pay-to-play scheme. Democrats say the traditional Justice Department clemency process is increasingly being bypassed. They say investigating the pardon industry would be a priority if they regain control of Congress.
4: California Governor Gavin Newsom says he won't run for president in 2028 if former Vice President Kamala Harris decides to run.
7: But I wouldn't run if she ran. Why would I? I wouldn't do that to you. I wouldn't waste everyone's time.
8: Newsom made the comments in a CNN interview with Jake Tapper. He says his decision is based in political reality.
7: But I know what that means. I know her base of supporters. I know her friends. The Venn diagram on that is just pure crossover.
8: Newsom has been laying the groundwork for a potential national campaign for more than a year. Harris has not yet said if she's going to enter the race. The governor's comments could give Harris an early advantage in what's expected to be a crowded Democratic presidential field. I'm Sharon Reardon.
4: From America's News Network, USA Radio News.
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4: The 78th Annual Emmy Awards were held Monday night. As Scott Carr reports, there were some emotional moments.
11: The night's first major shock came when Allison Janney won Best Supporting Actress in a Drama for her role as a vice president-turned-commander-in-chief in Netflix's The Diplomat. Industry pundits had overwhelmingly predicted a win for Catherine Lanasa of the HBO Max show The Pitt, leaving Janney visibly stunned. Rhea Seehorn, who was nominated twice for playing Kim Wexler in Better Call Saul, now has an Emmy for lead actress in the drama series Pluribus.
12: We are actually made to feel safe to take risks so that we get better as artists.
11: Comedic actor Stephen Root took home his first Emmy for his role in Widow's Bay and the winner of Outstanding Variety Series, the now-ended Late Show with Stephen Colbert.
13: Thank you so much for watching. We hope you enjoyed the show.
11: Colbert's show ended after 11 seasons in May.
4: 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Scott Pringle reports.
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5: USA Radio News, I'm Anthony Lucero. The Iran war has cost the United States around $38 billion through August 1st. That's according to the Congressional Budget Office. The CBO estimates the Pentagon could spend another $2 or $3 billion every month if the fighting continues, with the total rising further if the conflict intensifies. Attorney General Todd Blanche says the Justice Department has stopped numerous terrorist attacks in the U.S.
6: Addressing reporters from the White House Rose Garden Tuesday, Blanche announced the arrests of over 1,000 people who were prevented from carrying out alleged terrorist attacks. Those arrests took place since President Trump took office. Blanche also highlighted an arrest this week of a 21-year-old man in Pittsburgh who was plotting to carry out an ISIS-inspired terrorist attack. Blanche is the latest administration official to step into a role typically filled by former White House Press Secretary Caroline Leavitt, who resigned from her role this summer. I'm Monica Nelson.
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2: 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New images show damage at U.S. military positions in Kuwait and Saudi Arabia following Iranian missile and drone attacks. CBS reports that the strikes damaged aircraft and other facilities, while earlier attacks in Jordan also damaged American warplanes. The attacks demonstrate the conflict's expanding impact on the U.S. forces across the region. The Supreme Court is blocking the Trump administration from enforcing new mail.